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Akashvani. The news read by Tanvi Khurana. Prime Minister Narendra Modi will hold talks with the acting president of Venezuela, Delcy Rodriguez, in New Delhi today. The discussions will involve the full spectrum of India-Venezuela relations and explore avenues for further cooperation in the areas of energy security, trade and investment, pharmaceuticals, healthcare, transportation and renewable energy. Ms. Rodriguez arrived in New Delhi yesterday on a five-day visit to India. She is accompanied by a delegation comprised of several ministers. The delegation will visit several sites connected with energy, pharmaceuticals and auto sectors to gain insights into India's technological and industrial capabilities and to also explore opportunities for collaboration. Prime Minister Narendra Modi has stated that yoga is gaining tremendous popularity across the world. In a social media post, the Prime Minister said he will join the first World Yogasan Sports Championship 2026 virtually today. The championship will be held in Ahmedabad, Gujarat. Mr. Modi said the platform has brought together yoga enthusiasts from across the world. United Kingdom Secretary of State for Foreign and Commonwealth Affairs Yvette Cooper arrived in New Delhi last night on a two-day official visit to India. Ms. Cooper is scheduled to call on Prime Minister Narendra Modi today. She will also have a meeting with External Affairs Minister Dr. S. Jaishankar this evening. The Ministry of External Affairs said her visit will provide an opportunity to further strengthen the India-UK Comprehensive Strategic Partnership. Union

0: Home Minister Amit Shah will chair 73rd plenary session of Northeastern Council NEC in Shillong, Meghalaya today. The Ministry of Development of Northeast Region said that the session will discuss and deliberate on progress made by the CM high-level task forces constituted for critical sectors of regional development. During the session, presentations will be made on tourism, agriculture and horticulture, investment promotion, self-reliance in milk, eggs, fish and meat, sports promotion, economic corridor development, infrastructure and connectivity, and handloom and handicrafts. Union Minister for Development of Northeastern Region, Donor Jyotiraditya Sindhya, Minister of State for Donor Sukanta Majumdar, Governors and Chief Ministers of all the 8 Northeastern states, other members of NEC and senior officers of central and state governments will be present at the meeting. Varanasi, the parliamentary constituency of Prime Minister Narendra Modi and one of the world's oldest living cities, is once again set to witness a historic international event. After successfully hosting G20 meetings, Varanasi will now host the second meeting of the BRICS Culture Working Group today and tomorrow. Representatives from 11 countries, including China, Brazil, Egypt, Ethiopia, and Indonesia, will take part in this meeting. The meeting will bring together senior diplomats, policy makers, and cultural experts. A total of 21 people lost their lives after a fire broke out at a guest house in the Malviya Nagar area of New Delhi yesterday. Delhi police said the deceased includes 9 Indian nationals and 12 foreign nationals. The police informed that a total of 49 persons were admitted to various hospitals for treatment, of which 21 succumbed to their injuries. The police said a case has been registered and an investigation is underway. They further informed that Lovekesh Bajaj, the owner of the building in which the fire broke out, has been detained. Meanwhile, Delhi Chief Minister's office said the lapses that culminated in the tragic fire at the guest house will be examined with utmost seriousness and accountability will be fixed wherever it lies. External Affairs Minister Dr. S. Jaishankar co-chaired the 10th India-Laos PDR Joint Commission meeting with Deputy Prime Minister and Minister of Foreign Affairs of the Laos People's Democratic Republic, Thongsavan Phumihan, in New Delhi yesterday. In his remarks, Dr. Jaishankar said India and the Laos PDR share close civilizational ties reflected in their common heritage of Buddhism and the Ramayana. And that is the end of this news bulletin.
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0: And deliberate on progress made by the CM high-level task forces constituted for critical sectors of regional development. During the session, presentations will be made on tourism, agriculture and horticulture, investment promotion and handloom and handicrafts. Union Minister for Development of Northeastern Region, Jyotiraditya Sindhya, Minister of State, Sukanta Majumdar, Governors and Chief Ministers of all the 8 Northeastern states, other members of NEC and senior officers of central and state governments will be present at the meeting. U.S. Secretary of State Marco Rubio told lawmakers that the United States and India are only weeks away from concluding a long-awaited trade agreement. Responding to questions about his recent visit to India during a House Foreign Affairs Committee hearing last night, Rubio said Washington and New Delhi are nearing completion of the pact. We have a report.
1: Secretary Rubio repeatedly highlighted India as an important strategic partner in the Indo-Pacific, signaling growing momentum in economic ties between the world's largest and oldest democracies. He said his visit to India also included discussions with counterparts from the Quad, a grouping comprising India, the United States, Japan, and Australia. Mr. Rubio indicated that the four countries are moving beyond dialogue towards concrete projects, including enhanced maritime cooperation across the Indo-Pacific. Earlier, U.S. Ambassador to India, Sir Sergio Gore, also said that 99% of work on the trade deal is done.
2: We're very optimistic. Look, we're 99% there. The last 1% we're working on, to put it into perspective, we've been working on this deal for a year and a half. You have two like-minded partners, the United States and India, that want to get this done. And the incredible thing about this is it will be a win-win situation for both of our countries.
1: Meanwhile, Mr. Rubio further highlighted a new initiative known as Pax Silica, involving 14 countries working together to secure supply chains linked to artificial intelligence. With Vishal's report, Chirag Jha, Akashwani News, Delhi.
0: Varanasi, the parliamentary constituency of Prime Minister Modi and one of the world's oldest living cities, is once again set to witness a historic international event. After successfully hosting G20 meetings, Varanasi will now host the second meeting of the BRICS Culture Working Group today and tomorrow. Representatives from 11 countries including China, Brazil, Egypt, Ethiopia and Indonesia will take part in this meeting. The meeting will bring together senior diplomats, policy makers and cultural experts. More from our correspondent.
3: A special exhibition of Kashi's world-famous GI Tagged and ODOP, that is One District, One Product products, will also be organized during the meeting. At the exhibition, 6 artisans will display 6 unique products representing Varanasi's rich craft traditions. These products are living symbols of Kashi's centuries-old art, craftsmanship and cultural heritage. Through the exhibition, foreign delegates will not only be introduced to the uniqueness of these products, but local artists and artisans will also get an opportunity to showcase their products to the global market. Sushil Chandra Tiwari, Akashwani News, Lucknow.
0: The India Meteorological Department or IMD has issued an orange alert for heavy rainfall in Kerala and Mahi today. Delhi, Haryana, Chandigarh, Punjab, Rajasthan, Telangana and Vidarbha are likely to witness thunder squalls today, while a dust storm is expected in parts of West Rajasthan. This is Akashwani giving you the news. For quick news updates around the clock, follow us on our X handle at AIR News Alerts. And for details of these stories and more, log on to our website www.newsoneair.gov.in and download the News on AIR app. India has undergone a remarkable transformation driven by the principles of Sabka Saath, Sabka Vikas, Sabka Vishwas and Sabka Prayas under the visionary leadership of Prime Minister Modi in the last 12 years. During this period, the Modi government carried out many flagship initiatives for the welfare and empowerment of the poor, farmers, women and youth. Akashwani News brings you a special feature on the government's efforts over the last 12 years across key sectors. Today, we focus on the measures taken by the government towards ease of doing business. A report.
4: Yeah. India has undertaken sustained reforms over the past 12 years to improve its business regulatory environment and improve ease of doing business. These reforms have strengthened investor confidence, promoted entrepreneurship, and enhanced India's position as a globally competitive business destination.

0: Nation. Startup India initiative, launched in 2016, is nurturing innovation, promoting entrepreneurship, and enabling investment-driven growth. Due to the efforts of the government, the number of startups has gone up to 2,23,000 in March this year from just around 500 in 2016. The Income Tax Department launched the new e-filing portal in June 2021 to provide greater taxpayer convenience and a modern, seamless experience. GST was introduced in 2017 and it replaced a fragmented and complex indirect tax regime that burdened businesses and consumers alike. GST reforms announced in September last year provided an additional boost to ease of doing business. Talking to Akashvani News, a chartered accountant Manoj Basir of Thane in Maharashtra said that the reforms brought by the government in direct and indirect taxes has brought economic stability.
1: The indirect and direct tax reform undertaken by central government are a major step forward the country's economy. Through its indirect tax reforms, the government has moved towards the vision of one nation, one tax. It has also significantly reduced the complexity of multiple tax structures by consolidating into fewer slabs, and there are indications that further rationalization may take place in the future.
0: To address procedural hurdles and simplify MSME registration, the government introduced Udyam Registration Portal. The MSME registration on the portal has increased from 10,000 in October 2020 to over 8,31,000 till date. To digitize and make public procurement more streamlined and inclusive, government e-marketplace GEM was introduced in 2016. It is connecting women entrepreneurs, startups, MSEs, self-help groups and Divyangjans to mainstream procurement. It has achieved a cumulative gross merchandise value of over 18 lakh crore rupees. Speaking to Akashvani News, a seller in GEM and a CMD in a company, Kamini Gupta, said the process in GEM is simple and transparent.
2: The most important thing was how to reach out to different departments, and we became a seller on GEM platform, which is a government e-marketplace, and GEM became a blessing in our lives because it makes government purchasing transparent, efficient and hassle-free.
0: India's ease of doing business framework today reflects the combined strength of digital infrastructure, policy reforms and trust-based governance. With the pain, Anupam Mishra, Akashwani News, Delhi.
3: The inaugural edition of the World Yogasan Sports Championship is set to kick off this evening at Transtadia in Ahmedabad, Gujarat, marking a historic milestone on the global sporting roadmap. Prime Minister Modi will virtually join the mega event in the evening to share his best wishes as yoga enthusiasts and athletes from across the globe gather for the competition. We have a report from a correspondent.
4: The five-day event will witness participation from over 400 participants from 60 countries, including the United States. Organized under the aegis of World Yogasana and hosted by Yogasan Bharat, this milestone event aims to pave the way for the inclusion of yoga in multi-sports event globally, along with spreading awareness about yoga and wellness globally. Competitors will participate in seven official Yogasan categories, including artistic and rhythmic yoga divisions, where they will be assessed on strength, flexibility, balance, endurance and precision under global standardized judging criteria. Aparna Khun, Akashvani News, Ahmedabad.
3: A total of 21 people lost their lives after a fire broke out at a guest house in the Malviya Nagar area of New Delhi yesterday. Delhi police said the deceased include 9 Indian nationals and 12 foreign nationals. The police said a case has been registered and an investigation is underway. In another fire incident, 3 people lost their lives and several others sustained injuries in Bihar. The incident took place after a massive fire broke out at a private hospital located under the jurisdiction of the Brahmapura police station in Muzaffarpur last night. Muzaffarpur District Magistrate Subrat Kumar Sen confirmed the deaths and stated that a number of patients remain in critical condition. And in sports, in football, hosts India have booked their place in the final of the SAF Women's Championship after defeating Bhutan 1-0 in the semi-final at Margao in Goa yesterday. Samfida Nongroom scored the match-winning goal in the 58th minute to help India move into their first SAF Women's Championship final in 6 years. 5-time champions India will now face defending champions Bangladesh in the title clash on Saturday at 6:30 p.m. And now for a look at today's newspapers, it's over to Tanvi Khurana.
5: Thank you, Anuja. The headline

0: And all the dailies are full with the tragic news of one of the deadliest fires in Delhi in recent years. Hindustan Times writes, safety gaps spark another tragedy as 21 die in blaze that swept through the five-story hotel located in a narrow lane crowded locality in South Delhi. An editorial in The Hindu writes on how India scaled its startup industry from 2016 to 2025. The Startup India scheme has truly come of age due to the supportive policy environment, robust startup growth and a positive investment climate. Cabinet backs ordinance to ease tax rules for foreign investors in some securities, states the Times of India. The Economic Times comes up with a story on domestic travel demand remains strong despite rising fuel costs and airfares and fewer flights under the headline Summer Travel Plans Take No Break. And finally, the Tribune writes about a memorable moment when the Tibetan spiritual leader, the 14th Dalai Lama, was presented with a Grammy Award won by his audiobook Meditations, The Reflections of His Holiness. And with that, it's back to you, Anuja.
1: Thank you, Tanvi. And now before we end the bulletin, the headlines once again. Prime Minister Narendra Modi to hold talks with acting President of Venezuela, Delcy Rodriguez, in New Delhi today. Union Home Minister Amit Shah to chair 73rd plenary session of Northeastern Council in Shillong. U.S. Secretary of State Marco Rubio says United States and India are only weeks away from concluding a long-awaited trade agreement. IMD issues orange alert for heavy rain in Keralam and Mahi today. First World Yogasan Sports Championship to begin today in Ahmedabad. Prime Minister Narendra Modi to join the event. And in football, India advanced to the final of SAF Women's Championship, beating Bhutan 1-0 in Goa. And with that, we end the morning news. Have a nice day.

This is Akashvani Shillong, the Northeast News Bulletin, read by Deme Bandabla. The headlines. Union Home Minister Amit Shah will chair 73rd plenary session of Northeastern Council in Shillong today. Union Minister for Road Transport and Highways Nitin Gadkari reviews quality and maintenance progress of 1,578 kilometers of national highways in Nagaland. Meghalaya government intensifies efforts to improve learning outcomes and boost its performance grading index ranking in education. And now for the news in details. The 73rd plenary sessions of the Northeastern Council will be held in Shillong, Meghalaya today. Union Home Minister Amit Shah, who is the chairman of NEC, will chair the meeting in the presence of Union Minister for Development of Northeastern Region and Vice Chairman of NEC, Jyotiraditya M. Chindia, besides Union Minister of State for Donor, Dr. Sukanta Mujumdar, governors and chief ministers of the 8 Northeastern states, other members and senior officers of both central and state governments. The plenary session will deliberate on progress made by the high-level task forces constituted for critical sectors of regional development besides Northeast Vision Plan 2047. The meeting will also review important initiatives of the Ministry of Donor, including updates on major schemes and programs outcomes of the Northeast Investment Summit and Bankers Conclave Youth Focus initiatives, efforts relating to tourism, logistics and the unique selling propositions projects in the region. Meanwhile, a preliminary meeting was held in Shillong yesterday and discussed flagship initiatives such as Bamboo, Agarwood, Akshatalakshmi Darshan and other issues. Union Minister for Road Transport and Highways Nitin Gadkari reviewed the quality and maintenance progress of 1,578 kilometers of national highways in Nagaland. The review meeting was held in New Delhi with officials from the Ministry, NHAI, NHIDCL and contractors following feedbacks received through media and social media. During the meeting, Gadkari stressed the need for timely execution, strict quality standards and adoption of advanced technologies which are essential to ensure sustainable, efficient highways and strengthen connectivity, economic growth and commuters' convenience. He also directed the officials to ensure full monsoon preparedness with preventive measures and robust response systems to maintain road safety and durability during the rainy season. The Meghalaya government is intensifying efforts to improve learning outcomes and boost its performance grading index ranking in education through a series of reforms. A review meeting chaired by Chief Minister Conrad K. Sangma yesterday highlighted initiatives including school infrastructure upgrades, foundational learning programs, vocational education, digital governance and teacher support. The government has

already merged 3,198 schools under its rationalization program to improve resource utilization. The chief minister stressed on the need for data-driven implementation and stronger monitoring, stating that the focus has shifted from ensuring access to education to providing quality learning opportunities for every child. The ruling Zoram People's Movement in Mizoram yesterday announced its candidate for the upcoming Rajya Sabha elections, nominating party spokesperson K. Lalthuang Kima for the lone seat. The main opposition Mizo National Front with 10 MLAs is likely to field a candidate for Rajya Sabha polls. In Meghalaya, the ruling Meghalaya Democratic Alliance has unanimously nominated National People's Party leader James P. K. Sangma as a candidate for the election to the lone Rajya Sabha seat from the state. The decision was taken during the meeting of the Alliance in Shillong. The elections to the upper house will be held on the 18th of this month. Union Minister of State for Information and Broadcasting and Parliamentary Affairs, Dr. L. Murugan, yesterday visited several government institutions and development projects in Kolasib district in Mizoram. The minister taught the Regional Sports Training Center at Saidan PM Shri Government Model Primary School 1, Diakon High School, Audrey Sism Children's Home, and Anganwadi Center at Kolasib Vengthar. He also interacted with students, teachers, staff, children and parents while reviewing ongoing programs and welfare initiatives. Dr. Murugan also launched ICAR's Khed Bachao Abhiyan aimed at promoting chemical fertilizer-free farming and sustainable agricultural practices and released a publication titled Weather-Based Agro Advisories for Climate Resilient Farming in Mizoram, a compilation of success stories. Manipur Home Minister Konthaujam Govindas discussed the present law and order situation in the state with the newly appointed DGP Mukesh Singh at the DGP office Mantri Pukhri in Imphal yesterday. During the visit, the minister congratulated Singh on his appointment to the post. The DGP assured his full cooperation and expressed his desire to settle the security challenges in the state. Tripura Finance Minister Pranajit Sinha Roy said that the state's goods and services tax collections witnessed significant growth during the last financial year. He expressed optimism and that the state GST collection could further increase to 10 to 15% over the next few years. Roy was speaking at a three-day seminar titled Next Generation GST Reforms in India Implications for Equity, Efficiency and Inclusive Economic Growth, organized at the ICFI University in Kamalghat. In his address, the minister emphasized the future GST reforms will further fortify the country's economic structure and play a crucial role in fostering a more business-friendly environment. The event saw active participation from academics, researchers, students and representatives from various sectors who exchanged views on the potential impacts and challenges of upcoming GST reforms. Nagaland Chief Minister Nephi Rio has described the signing of Memorandum of Understanding under Jal Jeevan Mission 2.0 as a key milestone in enhancing drinking water services in the state. He noted that the agreement extends the existing rural water supply scheme for rural water supply with functional household tap connection by December 2028. Nagaland signed the MOU on Tuesday, joining four other states in formalizing the agreement with the Ministry of Jal Shakti. A team from the Central Silk Board led by Joint Secretary Technical Dr. Naresh Babu N. interacted with the Commissioner Textiles and Handloom Mimum Tayeng at Itanagar. During the visit, the team gave a detailed presentation on the five key sericulture initiative announced by Chief Minister Pema Khandu recently. The team also conducted field visits to review ground-level prospects and implementation strategies for strengthening the sericulture sector in Arunachal Pradesh. In a major achievement for child health care services in Nagaland, the Naga Hospital Authority Kohima has become the first district hospital in the state to receive the prestigious National Muskan certification under the National Quality Assurance Standards. The hospital achieved an overall Muskan score of 93.11%. The certification was achieved under the leadership of Dr. Rutau O. Sorki, Dr. Kremenua Koza and Dr. Avono Sophie, with support from district and state health officials. Muskan is a government

of India initiative aimed at improving the quality of care for children up to 12 years of age through child-friendly healthcare services, emergency triage systems, infection control measures, family participatory care, and adherence to clinical protocols. Manipur Chief Minister Yumna Kemchan Singh urged the public to develop the habit of using bicycle to ensure a healthy lifestyle and pollution-free environment. In a message on the World Bicycle Day, the Chief Minister urged the public to keep the 200 years of bicycle tradition alive and ensure greenery in the state. Manipur Governor Ajay Kumar Bhalla yesterday congratulated filmmaker Lakshmi Priya Devi for the remarkable success of her film Buang at the recently concluded New York Indian Film Festival. The film, which has garnered international acclaim, received 3 awards at the prestigious festival in New York last month. The award made history by becoming the first Indian production to win a British Academy Film Awards in the Best Children's and Family Film category. Now, before we end the news headline, once again, Union Home Minister Amit Shah will chair 73rd plenary session of Northeastern Council in Shillong today. Union Minister for Road Transport and Highways Nitin Gadkari reviews quality and maintenance progress of 1,578 kilometers of national highways in Nagaland. Meghalaya government intensifies efforts to improve learning outcomes and boost its performance grading index ranking in education. And with that, we end the Northeast News Bulletin from Akashvani Shillong. Have a nice day.

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0: India's Jasmine Lamboria climbs to world number one, while Priya Ghangas and Vishwanath Suresh enter into top three. And now the news in detail. Prime Minister Narendra Modi today held talks with Acting President of Venezuela, Delcy Rodriguez, in New Delhi. The two leaders reviewed the full spectrum of bilateral relations and explored new avenues of cooperation in energy, trade, investment, healthcare and automobiles, among others. In a social media post, Mr. Modi said they had extensive discussions on expanding cooperation in energy, critical minerals, technology, agriculture, health and people-to-people ties. He said that as a valued partner in Latin America, India's close cooperation with Venezuela holds immense importance for the Global South. He said both nations will continue to work together for the mutual benefit of the people of the two countries. Addressing media after the talks, Secretary East Rudrendra Tandon said, Venezuela possesses one of the largest oil reserves in the world. He said today's discussions between the two sides focused on forging an energy partnership between the two countries, as Venezuelan energy sector is undergoing a fundamental transformation.
1: The discussions also went into broadening the economic partnership to other areas, not just in the energy sector, but also in areas like mining, animal husbandry, transportation, agriculture equipment, automotive sector, and pharmaceuticals, to try and work out ways in which Indian commercial entities can enter the Venezuelan market successfully.
0: During the conversation, the leaders also exchanged views on global and regional issues of mutual interest. Both sides reaffirmed their commitment to deepening the bilateral partnership and advancing the interests of the Global South. Union Home Minister Amit Shah today said the Narendra Modi government entered the era of violence in the Northeast and transformed the region from a hotspot of disputes to that of opportunities. After attending the 73rd plenary session of the Northeastern Council, or NEC, Mr. Shah, in a social media post, said today that NEC is serving as an institution for strategic planning for the development of region while fulfilling people's aspirations and promoting culture. In the NEC meeting, the Home Minister instructed CMs to shift the focus from law and order to shielding the rights of citizens, as insurgency is no longer an issue. He also directed states to build AI, machine learning and blockchain infrastructure for new generations. Mr. Shah said that he also instructed to market Northeast potential in agarwood, foreign trade and health tourism. Prime Minister Narendra Modi today said that yoga is India's timeless gift to humanity. Virtually joining the inaugural edition of the World Yogasan Sports Championship being held at the Ekta Arena in Ahmedabad, the Prime Minister said that yoga unites the mind, body and spirit and inspires a healthier and more harmonious world.
2: इस चैंपियनशिप के माध्यम से योगासन को एक कॉम्पिटिटिव स्पोर्ट्स के रूप में नई पहचान मिलेगी मुझे विश्वास है कि भविष्य में योगासन भी अंतर्राष्ट्रीय खेलकूद में अपनी जगह बनाएगा चाहे ओलंपिक्स हो या मल्टी स्पोर्ट्स इवेंट्स हो और निश्चित तौर से इसमें इस पहली वर्ल्ड योगासन चैंपियनशिप की बहुत बड़ी भूमिका होगी
0: We have a report.
3: The Ekta Arena in Ahmedabad has opened its door to more than 400 participants from 60 nations, including international contingents from USA, Ghana, Kenya and Malaysia. Host nation India is fielding a strong 122-member squad, competing across six age categories from sub-juniors to senior masters. In a global first for the sport, an advanced electronic scoring system has been introduced to ensure absolute transparency in judging every posture, balance and flow. This championship signifies a major transformation for Yogasana, elevating it from a discipline of spiritual wellness into a highly technical, competitive sporting event aimed at Olympic movement. Aparna Khon, Akashwani News, Ahmedabad.
0: Defence Minister Rajnath Singh today approved a two-fold increase in financial ceiling for field commanders to strengthen operational efficiency in New Delhi. He also released the revised delegation of financial powers for the defence services, including medical and works projects. The Ministry of Defence said the revised delegation of financial powers will facilitate procurement of more than 1,25,000 crore rupees through the revenue route, in line with the current year's budgetary allocations. Union Public Service Commission has developed face authentication protocol in its endeavour

0: to enhance the integrity of the examination process and prevent impersonation. The Commission successfully implemented face authentication during recently held Civil Services and Indian Forest Service Preliminary Examination 2026. The system enabled live, real-time authentication of candidates at exam venues through mobile phone-based verification by invigilators, ensuring seamless identification and eliminating the possibility of impersonation and malpractice. New and Renewable Energy Minister Prahlad Joshi today said that India has made extraordinary strides in renewable energy, emerging as one of the world's top producers of non-fossil fuel capacity. The minister made these remarks on the event of 2 years of PM Surya Ghar Muft Bijli Yojana, scaling the solar home to 1 crore rooftops in New Delhi. He said the main reason for the success of the scheme is that citizens of the country have understood that they can generate their own electricity on rooftops and the electricity bill can become zero. The Ministry of Parliamentary Affairs and West Bengal Legislative Assembly today signed an MOU for the implementation of National E-Vidhan Application or NEVA in West Bengal Assembly at Parliament in New Delhi. Union Parliamentary Affairs Minister Kiran Rijiju termed the integration of the West Bengal Assembly into NEVA as historic. He said that all assemblies and parliament of the country have now come in onto a single platform. Mr. Rijiju said that this application has been launched to fulfill Prime Minister Modi's vision of One Nation, One Application. This is Akashvani giving you the news. For quick news updates round the clock, follow us on our X handle at AIN News Alerts. And for details of these stories and more, log on to our website www.newsonair.gov.in and download the News on AIR app. Welcome back. You're listening to News at 9. Union Minister for Petroleum and Natural Gas Hardeep Singh Puri and Union Minister for Road Transport and Highways Nitin Gadkari today launched India's first flex-fuel passenger vehicle by Maruti Suzuki in New Delhi. Flex-fuel vehicles can operate on a range of ethanol-petrol blends from E20 up to E100. Speaking at the launch, the minister said the entry of flex-fuel technology into the passenger vehicle segment is not merely a product launch but the beginning of a new chapter in the country's energy transition. Mr. Puri said that large-scale adoption of flex-fuel technology can significantly multiply the impact of ethanol-based mobility.
1: India's flex-fuel journey expands from two-wheelers to four-wheelers, and this transition is significant. Today, India has over 30 crore two-wheelers on the road, but we also have 37 lakh passenger vehicles representing family mobility and the future of personal transportation. When flex-fuel technology enters this segment at scale, the impact multiplies dramatically. This is the beginning of a new chapter in India's energy transition.
0: Mr. Gadkari described the launch as a remarkable and forward-looking achievement. The minister noted that the milestone aligns with the vision of Prime Minister Narendra Modi for clean, sustainable and self-reliant mobility. India has undergone a remarkable transformation driven by the principles of Sabka Saath, Sabka Vikas, Sabka Vishwas and Sabka Prayas under the visionary leadership of Prime Minister Modi in the last 12 years. During this period, the Modi government carried out many flagship initiatives for the welfare and empowerment of the poor, farmers, women and the youth. Akashvani News brings you a special feature on the government's efforts over the last 12 years across key sectors. Today, we focus on the measures taken by the government towards ease of doing business. Our report.
2: These reforms have strengthened investor confidence, promoted entrepreneurship, and enhanced India's position as a globally competitive business destination. Startup India initiative, launched in 2016, is nurturing innovation, promoting entrepreneurship, and enabling investment-driven growth. Due to the efforts of the government, the number of startups has gone up to 2,23,000 in March this year from just around 500 in 2016. The Income Tax Department launched the new e-filing portal in June 2021 to provide greater taxpayer convenience. GST reforms provided an additional boost to ease of doing business. Talking to Akashvani News, a chartered accountant Manoj Basir of Thane in Maharashtra said that the reforms in direct and indirect taxes has brought economic stability.
3: Kendra Sarkar ke apratyaksh aur pratyaksh kar ke upar.
4: The indirect and direct tax reform undertaken by central government are a major step forward the country's economy. Through its indirect tax reforms, the

0: Government has moved towards the vision of one nation, one tax. It has also significantly reduced the complexity of multiple tax structure by consolidating into fewer slabs, and there are indications that further rationalization may take place in the future.
1: To address procedural hurdles and simplify MSME registration, the government introduced Udyam Registration Portal. The MSME registrations on the portal has increased from 10,000 in October 2020 to over 8,31,000 till date. To digitize and make a public procurement more streamlined and inclusive, government e-marketplace GEM was introduced in 2016. It has achieved a cumulative gross merchandise

0: CMD in a company, Kamini Gupta said the process in GEM is simple and transparent.
1: The most important thing was how to reach out to different departments. And we became a seller on GEM platform, which is a government e-marketplace. And GEM became a blessing in our lives because it makes government purchasing transparent, efficient and hassle-free.
0: India's ease of doing business framework today reflects the combined strength of digital infrastructure, policy reforms and trust-based governance. With Dipend, Anupam Mishra, Akashwani News, Delhi.
2: External Affairs Minister Dr. S. Jaishankar today said, India and UK are well positioned to build a new future-oriented and mutually beneficial partnership. In his remarks at the meeting with UK Foreign Secretary Vyet Cooper in New Delhi this evening, Dr. Jaishankar said the meeting will be an opportunity to discuss the India-UK Vision 2035 under all the five pillars of growth, technology and innovation, defence and security, climate and clean energy, as well as education. On to sports. In Indonesia Open Badminton, Indian pair of M.R. Arjun and Hariharan Amsakarunan has advanced to the men's doubles quarterfinals in Jakarta. The Indian duo defeated the Malaysian pair of Aaron Tai and Kang Kai Shing in a hard-fought match today. India has retained its strong presence in the latest world boxing rankings. Jasmine Lamboria climbed to number 1 in the women's 57kg category, while Asian champions Priya Ghangas in 60kgs and Vishwanath Suresh in 50kgs surged into the top 3 of their respective categories. In men's section, Sachin Sivaj and Narinder Berwal broke into the top 5 following a sustained run of international success. The southwest monsoon has arrived in Kerala today. The India Meteorological Department or IMD has forecast heavy to very heavy rainfall over Kerala and Karnataka and heavy rainfall over Tamil Nadu during the next 7 days. Heavy to very heavy rainfall is also likely over Mahe, Puducherry and Karaikal tomorrow. Meanwhile, Delhi NCR today witnessed heavy rainfall, bringing relief from warm and humid conditions. IMD also predicted very light and light rainfall accompanied by thunderstorms and lightning tonight. And now, before we end the bulletin, here are the headlines once again. India and Venezuela review full spectrum of bilateral relations and explore new avenues of cooperation in energy, trade and healthcare. Home Minister Amit Shah asked CMs of northeastern states to focus on AI, machine learning and blockchain infrastructure for new generations. World Yogasan Sports Championship begins in Ahmedabad. Prime Minister Modi hopes it will give Yogasan a global sports identity. India launches first flex-fuel passenger vehicle operating on a wide range of ethanol-petrol blends. Southwest monsoon hits Kerala. IMD forecasts heavy to very heavy rainfall over Kerala, Karnataka and Tamil Nadu during the next 7 days. And in world boxing rankings, India's Jasmine Lamboria climbs to world number 1, while Priya Ghangas and Vishwanath Suresh enter top 3. That's all in the news at 9. Good night.
3: Akaswani Chanpur Duin da Kwale Minit Somlinga Hongin Tokitonin Git Gazal Huna Volam He Flimapan Latom Tom Ingai Hiding.

Akasvani Chuchan Purtuin, Daksom Hongin Tokitonin, Tuniading Ahunse, and Ina Inga Hiakteo, Yaitan Ahita, Zingtiang, Zingalda Gokining, I Henondi, Program I Hedu Teteng, Teng Navakun Imut Limle Mangpa, Jehin.